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Okay, let's go ahead and keep this thing going here. A little Alex P. Suter Band. God.

is the Roadhouse Blues on the Nauhoo Radio. And in that last set, we just heard King Ernest doing I Resign from his 97 release, King of Hearts. Kevin Burt and Big Medicine did Bill Withers' Ain't No Sunshine from a CD of the same name. Alexis P. Souter Band gave us God Gave Me the Blues from a 2025 release, Just Stay High. And we started out with Albert King doing You Upset Me, Baby, from Blues from 2019. Yeah, the farmer's market in Paia is now open every Sunday from 8 a.m. to 1 p.m. Local produce and products at the new farmer's market, Upper Paia, located at 499 Baldwin Avenue, across from the sugar mill. New vendor registrations are open on the website, farmersmarketpaia.com. Wailuku's Farmer Market happens every second and fourth Sunday from 9 a.m. to 1 p.m. in the Wailuku Shingon Mission at 1939 North Street in Wailuku Town. 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All right, now let's get going here and put a little Kinsey report. Time is running out.

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That's what I'm gonna do.

And this is the Roadhouse Blues on KMNO Radio. And that was Little Feet doing Spanish Moon live at the Washington, D.C. Auditorium. And we heard Lightnin' Hopkins doing Mojo Hand from An Introduction to Texas Blues. Coco Taylor did That's Why I'm Crying from the Alligator Records 20th Anniversary Collection. And we started that set out with the Kinsey Report doing Time is Running Out. And that was from the Alligator Records 30th Anniversary Collection. Okay, I'd like to say mahalo to some of our major supporters, including Cynthia Conrad Design and Robbins Ridge, Restaurant Marlowe, Daryl Wilson, Tim Jazz Now and MauiPianoTuning.com, Maui Realtor Dave Futch, and Malama Kula. 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Okay, it's about 2:39 here on Maui, and let's start out this next set with Luann Barton. And actually, she used to be the front woman in a band with Stevie Ray Vaughan.

0: 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And let's see, Mike Bloomfield was in that band also, playing on lead guitar. And so was Alvin Bishop playing on the second guitar. And we heard Michael Burks doing Time to Get Out of the Rain from I Smell Smoke release. Leonard Skinner brought us a ballad of Curtis Lowe from Second Helping. And Louise Hofston did her version of I Just Want to Make a Love to You from a Nakkebrod Blues. She's from Sweden. Saw her live probably 15 years ago in Memphis. Put on a really good show. And Luann Barton started us off with Sugar-Coated Love from Read My Lips. And it's time for the Maui Music Calendar. Let's hear what live music is going on Maui this week. And take it away.
1: 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Music Tonight is that purple banner at the top. No need to enter your data. 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Here's a quick look at some shows coming up. This Friday the 18th, it's an evening with Ingrid Hagelberg at Divine Wine Lounge in Kihei, 8 to 10 p.m. On Saturday, Christopher McGee and friends are at Pro Arts Playhouse, 7:30 to 9. And the Pete Sebastian Trio will be playing the Sundown in Kula at Ocean Vodka, 5 to 7 p.m. on Sunday the 20th. 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We are Mana'o Radio, and we're all about the music.
0: Thank you, DJ CTB, for that info. All right, let's get this next thing going here with a little Mick Fleetwood Blues Band doing Rollin' Man and Bayou Queen.

0: And you're listening to the Roadhouse Blues on KMNO 91.7 FM. And we just heard, went back to the 70s, early 70s, and heard some Rare Earth doing Keeping Me Out of the Storm from the best of Rare Earth. The North Mississippi All-Stars brought us Poor Boy from their release Still Shaken. Miss Emily did Medicine from a release of the same name. Mick Fleetwood Blues Band did a medley of Rollin' Man and Bayou Queen from his 2018 release, Blue Again. Okay. Anaho Radio is proud to partner with St. John's Episcopal Church to represent the 41st annual St. John's Kula Festivals in Kaakea on Saturday, September 26th, from 9 a.m. to 4 p.m. Come out and join us as we will be hosting an amazing lineup of performers. It's going to be a fun time with Ono food, crafts booths, and a silent auction, plant sales, and more. The proceeds from this event help the various ministries at the St. John's, plus Malama Kula, a community-based nonprofit that works on fire hazard mitigation, green waste removal, disaster relief, and land stewardship in Kula, is this year's local charity. And admission is free. Okay, how about little Rory Gallagher? Don't Start Me Talking.
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And this is the Roadhouse Blues on Monotal Radio 91.7 FM. And we just heard two from Brandon Santini, Beggin' Baby from his 2019 release, The Long Shot, and See That Pony from his 2025 release, Which Way Do We Go? Savoy Brown brought us Laura Lee from Going Down to the Delta. And Rory Gallagher said, Don't Start Me Talking from the Jinx Sessions in 1982. 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Let's start out with a little early Allman Brothers. 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

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Vanessa Collier brought us Take Me Back from Do It My Own Way, a 2024 release. And we went back to the late 60s and Chicago, when they were known as Chicago Transit Authority, doing I'm a Man. And that was from their album, first album, just CTA. And we started that set off with the early Allman Brothers from Leave My Blues at Home from Idlewild South. Okay, I can get right back into the music because it is 4 o'clock and I told you that. Oh, and I had a call from a listener a few minutes ago that he's watching the football game but listening to the Roadhouse Blues. And in case you care, it was 14-7 Chiefs at the time he called. All right, let's start out with a little Texas blues here. Waiting for the bus.

This is the Roadhouse Blues on 91.7 FM. And in that last set, we just heard Too Slim and the Tail Draggers doing Gypsy from their 2016 release, Blood Moon. Allie Venable bought her Real Gone title track from her album, came out in 2023. Walter Trout brought Down to You from Go the Distance. And we heard two from ZZ Top that are often played together. First, it starts out with Waiting for the Bus, and then Jesus Just Left Chicago, and they kind of blend right into each other. Now, this year, the Maui Food Bank will distribute over 6 million pounds of safe and nutritious food. Over 40% of recipients are children. 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Okay, it is 4:22. Maybe it's time for a little Tinsley Ellis, Digging My Own Grave.

And that is Blues Traveler doing their version of the Roadhouse Blues. Usually start out my show with that song, but since CTB left us with Albert King, I had to follow through with the second one. And before that, we heard Walk That Walk is the name of the band doing I Ain't Thinking About You from their 2026 release, Lifer. Stevie Ray Vaughan did his live version of Cold Shot from Essential, Stevie Ray Vaughan and Double Trouble. Taj Mahal brought us Ain't Nobody Talking from Tajmo. Tedeschi Trucks Band did Bell Bottom Blues from Live at Lockin'. That was Layla Revisited. And Tinsley Ellis did Digging My Own Grave from Blues, Rock, and Roll from his 2013 release. Manao Radio's 91.7 FM continues to bring eclectic, non-commercial radio to listeners here on the island of Maui and beyond, thanks to the support of listeners like Tom Kozlowski, Laura Lindgren, The Coffee Attic, Maui Coffee Attic, that is, Manoa Bakery, Rainbow Acres Cactus and Succulent Nursery,

0: 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Okay, folks, that's about all the time I have for today. Mateo's mixtape is up next, and last week he brought us a great show, understanding how the blues developed. I really enjoyed that on my way home. Okay, I'm going to leave you. Thank you all for listening, by the way. And I'm going to leave you a little Papa Chubby doing his version of Sympathy for the Devil. See you next Monday, 2 to 5.
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Man, they're looking at a magazine. 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Track queen looking like a track king. When I saw that beautiful thing, made the sound, made the color girls sing. Just like that, said.

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So hard being used. 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Transition was my ignition. Left me in chronic condition. 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

0: 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So, heyo, it is Mateo. I'm the host of Mateo's Mixtape here every Monday from 5 to 8 p.m. I did start just a tad bit late because I wanted to hear the end of that song. That was a great pick from DJ PJ, who always does a great show. I always enjoy his stuff. But I've never heard that version before. And gotta love that name, Papa Chubby. He was telling me he's about like 5'2". And I just looked him up. He looks like a great character. I love people like that. Anyways, let's get started with the news, and then we'll get into some music. So for now, it's time for the Feature Story News Report, brought to you by Alice McDermott and the Maui team at Mercer Advisors, a wealth management firm. 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
1: From Feature Story News in Washington, I'm Nick Harper. U.S. President Donald Trump has dismissed calls from the world's leading artificial intelligence companies to slow down development. He posted on social media calling efforts to regulate the technology part of a sick conspiracy. The president's intervention came after Anthropic chief executive Dario Amodeo published a lengthy essay over the weekend setting out a plan to manage the risks of AI, including independent oversight of frontier companies. His rivals at AI and XAI backed the proposal, but President Trump says the only safeguard AI needs is a strong president. Polish Prime Minister Donald Tusk has warned he expects Russia to escalate the war in the coming weeks and has convened an emergency national security meeting. It comes after a Russian drone struck a Warsaw-bound passenger train at the Ukrainian station, roughly 2 kilometres from the Polish border on Sunday. Ukraine's state rail operator says the drone's likely intended target was a diplomatic train carrying former British Prime Minister Boris Johnson and former Swedish Prime Minister Carl Bildt. The train had departed ahead of schedule. Moscow says it was striking infrastructure used to deliver Western military equipment to Ukraine. Ever since Dasha Chernyshova reports from Moscow.
2: We've heard the statement from the Russian Ministry of Defense suggesting that what Russia is doing is carrying out the strikes against the Ukrainian military industrial complex. And in that particular instance, we understand that on that day, there was a strike by the Russian high precision weapons against the western parts of Ukraine, against the railroad infrastructure that, according to Moscow, was involved into the delivery of the military equipment from the western countries to Ukraine.
1: Leaders of Northern Ireland, Scotland and Wales are meeting in Cardiff to discuss launching independence referendums. It's an unprecedented summit triggered by US President Donald Trump's call for Irish reunification during his weekend visit to Ireland. President Trump told reporters putting Northern Ireland and the Republic of Ireland together again was, in his words, one of the naturals of all time. Ever since Stuart Smith reports from London.
3: Well, routine it's not here in the UK. It's an incredibly divisive issue in Ireland too. There was wars over this. There was fighting over this. Ireland did used to be one nation at one point, united in 1921. Then it split into two, with 6 counties in the north remaining part of the UK and the bottom half becoming independent. And there was the Troubles for 30 years. Terrorism took place in the UK and in Northern Ireland to try to reunify it, as the nationalists call it, or to create one island of Ireland.
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4: With FSN Spotlight, I'm Simon Marks. Today and tomorrow, a new idea about how to navigate a world whose leaders seem incapable of working together, as we'll all see later this month when so many of them show up for this year's UN General Assembly. Charles Kupchan, senior fellow at America's Council on Foreign Relations, says it's high time for new approaches on the world stage.
5: The ideal system is not available, right? And the ideal system would be a fully functioning UN, a world government, a world parliament, countries coming together and committing to abide by a set of international rules and decisions It doesn't work. We tried it in the League of Nations. We tried it with the UN. But because of the veto, because of formal rules, because of charters, there's paralysis. The UN is paralyzed. And so we have to deal with the reality that that kind of legalized, formalized, ratified multilateralism is not available in today's international system. What's the fallback? Ad hoc groupings, coalitions of the willing, try to put at the table the powers that need to be there to manage international crises.
4: Tomorrow, his thoughts about those ad hoc groupings and how they require immediate focus. With FSN Spotlight, I'm Simon Marks.
1: And the main news again. US President Donald Trump has dismissed calls from the world's leading artificial intelligence companies to slow down development. Polish Prime Minister Donald Tusk has warned that he expects Russia to escalate the war in the coming weeks. And leaders of Northern Ireland, Scotland and Wales are meeting to discuss launching independence referendums after Donald Trump called for the reunification of Ireland. That's Feature Story News, Nick Harper reporting.
0: Thank you, Nick. The Feature Story News Report is brought to you at 7 a.m., 12 noon, and 5 p.m. every Monday through Friday. 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All right, once again, I am DJ Mateo, and my show is called Mateo's Mixtape. Let's see what's on it. Or I guess here.

All right, we just heard Prune with System. Before that, Homefront, Between the Waves. Liz Cooper with New Day. Primitive Radio Gods, Standing Outside a Broken Phone Booth with Money in My Hand. Saint Seneca with Sweet Nothing, and started it off this afternoon with Current Joys. My Blueberry Life, that was the demo version. I'm DJ Mateo, and this is Mateo's Mixtape. Thanks for tuning in. I do want to mention real quick before we get back into the music, Big Brothers Big Sisters of Hawaii. 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All right, let's get back into some music with West Side Cowboy. 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

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I'm here every Monday from 5 to 8 p.m. And tonight, I just played Get Down Services with Stop Living, Yard Act with New Beginnings, Modest Mouse with The View, W.H. Lung, How to Walk, Gimme with Chomping at the Bit, Truman Sinclair with Pale Horse, and quickly becoming a new favorite of mine, actually, this band Geese. And the song I played was Husbands. Had an album last year, 2025, that came out called Getting Killed. Interesting stuff on there. It's one of those things where, like, this one artist actually that I recently got into said that it was one of his top artists of the year. And I listened to it and I was like, huh, interesting. And then the more I listened to, like, once I had time to listen through the entire album, it really grew on me. And then, the more I listen to it, it keeps growing. And I think there's a lot of music out there that does that. Some people don't give weird music enough of a chance. I'll call it weird music, you know, quote unquote. And I do play some of that on my show. I'm sure if you're a longtime listener, you probably pick up on that. But personally, I play it because I like it, obviously. You know, even if it's kind of fuzzy or scratchy sounding or, you know, not the best quality, sometimes it's not so much how it sounds, but what they're saying. But there's just many ways to listen to music, I think, and to enjoy it. And, you know, we all enjoy it in our own ways. That's why Manawa Radio is great. I am happy to be a part of it, but also happy to be a part of it because we're here to play music, not talk. So let's get back into it with Lang Kamer, the ugliest man in Bristol.

Don't think because I'm not doing more in the moment, I'm not doing more. I've seen what comes from point scoring. I was born torn between warring factions. I'm practically a doormat, I'm so diplomatic now. Cause so often those that mean well don't know they're problematic. Myself included. I know I'm not easily spooked, but I still shudder at how far removed we are from moving on. So go easy on us. Nothing to see here, people. Move along. Crushing biscuits in the carpet with the fun of God's good grace. No respect for how the fab is frayed. Make space for new mess. I look awkward when I'm walking forwards, even when I'm not. A static shot of mad propulsion stood convulsing in one spot. We want tomorrow now, whichever way the chips may fall. Cause trust me, one day soon when winter doesn't come, I'm gonna buy that valley below.

I just wanna be left alone, but still I'm gonna book those red tape conversations. More mandatory sour grapes, a toast to borrowed time. You know that idea was mine though, yeah? The wine idea was mine. Can't see a way through, though I know that I fought tooth and nail for you. And if truth dies on the vine tonight, so be it. History never looks the same from both sides. And when darkness surrounds you, perhaps that's cause you're the black hole. I don't know, keen hobbyist, a semi-pro, but I still got soul. 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
1: 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That's the way I was brought up, goddamn me.
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That was Accessory with Sunshine. We also heard Homefront, Watch It Die, Yard Act with

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All right, I'm DJ Mateo. This is Mateo's Mixtape. Let's get back into it with Beck.

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And I believe he might be on island right now. I don't know if he's got any shows or anything, but if you like what you heard, look into him some more. We also heard Fountains DC with a cover of Cello Song. I believe that was originally written by Nick Drake. Good cover, interesting stuff, I like it. We also heard The Weeks with Buttons. And Beck just started off with Go It Alone. I'm DJ Mateo, and this is Mateo's Mixtape. I'll be here for just a little while longer, and then we got Reverend Keith coming in. So stay tuned, he's always got good stuff. But I also want to give a quick mahalo to our major supporters. That's including Annie and the Orphans, Automatic AV Installation, Rodeo General Store, Rick Strini Ceramics and Glass, Doorway into Light, Shelton's Automasters, Island Auto Storage, Pinata's Restaurant, Temptation Tours, and Andy and Sarah Reininger. 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All support matters, all the time. Under my voice right now, I got Krongbin, Little Joe and Mary, 2. This is actually off there. I think it came out, I don't know what year, somewhat recently. But this was their original, I believe their first album, The Universe Smiles Upon You. And they did a little remake of it a couple years ago. Slightly different versions. I really enjoy this version. It's the kind of like a lullaby kind of sound to it. Let's enjoy it. Let me stop yapping.

All right. I just got a good request. From a lady named Kara over on the west side. This is a classic. You'll know it.

There was a decorated general with a heart of gold that likened him to all the stories he told of past battles won and lost and legends of old. A seasoned veteran in his own time, on the battlefield he gained respectful fame with many medals of bravery and stripes to his name. He grew a beard as soon as he could to cover the scars on his face and always urged his men on.

But the men stood fast with their guns on their shoulders, not knowing what to do with the contradicting orders. The general said he would do his own duty, but he extended no further. The men could go as they pleased, but not a

All right, we just heard everything. Hooch. Who got the hooch, baby? That's a fun word to say. I like saying hooch. Hoochie Mama. That's a fun one as well. We also heard Twiddle with When It Rains, It Pours. Some Wookiee Foot with Just Visiting and Dispatch, The General. Bosco Baker, Reel It In. OAR with I Feel Home. Langkamer, Easterly. And The Sea and Cake, The Argument. I believe that catches us up. I got time for just about one more song. I'm going to squeeze in a favorite of mine that I haven't played in a while. But first, I do want to mention, Manawa Radio 91.7 FM Maui remains non-profit, non-commercial, and entirely listener-supported. That's thanks to the generosity of community-minded individuals and businesses like Jim and Andrea Harris, Gilbrook's Computer Services, Per Arts Playhouse in Kihei, Tamura's Market, Tamura's Fine Wine and Liquors, Maui Coffee Roasters, and Commercial Properties of Maui. Mahalo to all for your ongoing support. I'm DJ Mateo, and this has been another episode of Mateo's Mixtape. Thanks for tuning in. I'm here every Monday from 5 to 8 p.m., so I'll be here next week, same time, same place. Up next, we got Reverend Keith with Journey into Sound, so stay tuned. But I'm going to leave us with Long Way by the California Honey Drops.

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This is Reverend Keith here with you, bringing you another episode of Journey into Sound, the monthly sound show from 8 p.m. to midnight, Hawaii Standard Time. And this show is dedicated to sound art, experimental noise, modern composers, and such. Tonight, I'm very excited. I got in the mail the cassette, actual cassette version, not just a little download, of Darren Key, his split with Hair Grease. So Darren Key and Hair Grease put out a split cassette. So I received that in the mail last week, so which is what we're starting up with. That's what you hear behind me right now. And then after this, I'm going into another recently discovered Hawaii sound artist. So Darren Key is on Hawaii, the Big Island. And then I just came across recently a sound artist on Oahu called I Burned My Suicide Note. So we'll be going to that one right after Darren Key. So the opening segment of the show is dedicated to Hawaii sound artists. And so if you are out there and you are a sound artist here in Hawaii, please get in touch with me. You can message me at RevKPagan. You can send me a link to your digital downloads if you have it, or if you have a cassette and you want to send it to me at the radio station, you can do that also. So yeah, just let me know you're out there, and I'm more than happy to promote your work. The number here is 808-242-KMNO. That's 808-242-5666 if you want to reach me, if you have any questions or comments or requests. And you can also reach me via Instagram at RevKPagan. All right, so let's sit back. Let's enjoy this Darren Key track for a little while, and then we'll go into I Burn My Suicide Note.

Later on in Siberia, I was assigned to investigate. My shoe was also a phone, and I was getting sad. I had no bills to pay. I dropped in on this planet with bad behavior of stepping on clouds to reach the stars. Only in the sky, dancing, laughing, darting, liquid theater, dripping on the head of malice, chill millionaires from Texas dressed in arrogance, waves of chocolate wisdom covered in elastic bubbles, they pass a bowl of warm ice. Rejected by Frosty the Snowman, who is now in rehab. Come back, it is against the law to be poor. The rich do the crime, the poor do the time. Still, not ready for a rainbow nation. 20,000 leagues below human spirit, still lynching the spirit, making a horror movie. The Connecticut governor who killed 786 people without a trial. Justice is just them doing what they're doing. They want to do. Grandma ran dope on Jupiter. Grandfather dressed like Marilyn Monroe. Can you dig the message? There are criminals on that pilgrim ship. Escape from prisons on Devil's Isle and rejects from the television show Dancing with Poisonous Snakes in a Glass House. As William Holden drags Randall Scott across a fake desert on a fake Hollywood movie set, laughing until the Cubans give up the secrets of good cigars. All of this while lies are collected in a collection plates. All the churches that outlaw dance, lightning bolts out of the house on this lazy Saturday afternoon. Moments return to the present and the past, sliding down the hill without a blanket to cover the chill bones of skeletons found in the caves of East Brooklyn. No such thing as an X anything, just facts and the hidden agenda, please, that lie above the truth. The state of things, pushing, pushing, pushing, pull, pushing, pull. Take care. Celebrate the holidays. Past and present, lift up. Old death is in the closet. Old death is in the closet. God does not compete for relevance. God does.

All right, currently you're listening to new from Clara Lewis, Tom in Hand, from the album Opening. But I'm going to just take a second here and break in and tell you what you've been listening to before that. And I have a little public service announcement here. So let's break it down here. Before Clara Lewis, you had the African-American Sound Recordings with Pure Mourning off the album Fatigue. And William Parker, along with Ellen Christie, William Parker the poet, giving you the track called Death. Brand new single from William Baczynski with Passing the Cup of Sorrows. You might know that name because he released the Disintegration Loops. It was a 4-album set total. But, of course, that popped up this new track from William Baczynski and his first incarnation of Disintegration Loops was finished on September 11th, which just happened. And yeah, so it was a really big, huge hit for him. It was very haunting, and I remember when it came out, and I remember exactly where I was. And I am from New York, so yeah, it's definitely hit home a little closer than some. And I was fortunate enough to have my family and friends were not there. They were impacted, but they weren't there, so they were safe. Yeah, that's a longer story, so I won't get into that right now. Before that, we had Aus featuring Silver Lake giving us a new single called Presence. And then I burned my suicide note with a track called A New Meaning. And then we started off the set with Darren Key and off of the Hair Grease split cassette. As if you noticed, it was coming out of the left channel only, so... Darren messaged me right away. He apologized for that, saying that cassette was a bad one and he's sending me a new one, but I appreciate it greatly. I don't know. You know, when it comes to experimental music and sound art, you know, I like to consider it an accidental art. And it led me to think about other things I want to do with that track now and play it against the streaming one on one channel, that one on another, kind of play around with it. Take it to a different level. But yeah, I still love it. I appreciate the cassette. I appreciate that Darren sent me that. And I look forward to the other copy. But I'll still play this one. I still like it. So yeah. What do we have coming up? I've got Trevor Wishart giving us Musical Box. This is Reverend Keith Iwilu. This is Journey to Sound. Oh, I almost forgot. Yes, the little service announcement. So it's time for Hulan's Give Aloha Annual Community Matching Gift Program. 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A portion of your kind donation to Monat Radio will be matched by Hulan. 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All right, let's get back to this great one from Trevor Wishart with called Musical Box.

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In memory of Duncan Mack and courtesy of Grace Family Foundation. This is Reverend Keith here with you. Journey to Sound is the show. I'll be here from 8 p.m. to midnight tonight. And what do I have to talk about? I've got a lot to talk about what I've been playing because I've been talking very little and playing a lot. But before I get into it, I want to say a big mahalos to Manaʻo Radio, major supporters such as the Kitty Love Collective on behalf of Cat Cafe Maui, Maui Humane Society, Gene Weymouth, DeKind Paints, Precision Auto Body, Apu Rec and Kasuchi, Maui Grown Therapies, the law firm of Lowenthal and Lowenthal, and Mercer Advisors. 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Currently, we're listening to Dead Voices on Air. That is the pan-ambient project of Mark Spybe, formerly of Zoviet France. If you don't know Zoviet France, you should get into it. I'll probably put them on my list for next month because I haven't thought about them in a while. And, yeah, you really can't go wrong with that. All right, let's talk about what we listened to before I broke in here. We had new from Sara Devaci with Canto Solo. And then we had Valletta Garcia and Oralunga collaborating to give us Emotional Baggage Allowance. That's a new single from them. That was out on Shutter Music. Morgan Fisher with a track called Vase off the solo music album. And then we had Musical Box by Trevor Wishart. That was a nice abstract little piece. Clara Lewis gave us Tom in Hand off her recent album Opening, and that pretty much catches us up. Where am I going to go from here? Oh, I know where I'm going to go. I had a secondary cassette delivery. Darren Keyes first was the first, and then right after that I had one from Stable out of the UK on the label Minimalism. That's Stable's record label. And so, yeah, I wanted to get into the track of that. I think I played a track of off of this last month, but that was the digital download. So this is actual cassette. So excited, always excited about playing actual real analog equipment here. So let me get set up here. Let's cue this up. Let's drift out of this track by Dead Voices on Air. Oh, by the way, this is new from Dead Voice on Air, called I Exhaust, and the album is called Moth Coma, and that was released on Remission Entertainment. All right, once again, Reverend Keith here with you, Journey to Sound here on Manaʻo Radio, 91.7 FM KMNO. If you have any questions or comments, requests, 808-242-KMNO, that's 808-242-5666, or at Rev K Pagan via Instagram. Stick around for Stable. The track is called Always Fresh Flowers.

All right, what you're currently listening to is Portals off the EP released in 2025 by Jana Ermert. Before that, we had Spunk, the improvisational all-female Norwegian group, with a track called Strom that was out on Rune Gramophone in 2002. Recently rediscovered that record, hadn't heard it in quite some time, so had to go on the list for tonight. Brand new from Catherine Young, before that, Biome 8.1 off her release Biome. It is a ongoing electroacoustic works by Catherine Young. She, along with Olivia Block, Ben Lamar Gay, Brian Chase, Tim Daisy, and Yarnwire, piano percussionist quartet with Yarnwire. It is a collaboration of field recordings and electronics, and they put it together so it's their way of learning on complex ecosystems of the planet, so it says here on the little bio here. And improvised music from a bunch of communities in New York and Chicago. Young is now in Atlanta, as far as I can tell. But yeah, I like that one a lot. That was a recent one that came across my radar, so I had to play it. Then we had Carmen Villain with Blue, a new single out on Small Town Supersound. Mordant Music, a little throwback with the Blast Screen. Ben Andrew Chalk, a new one. I'm excited about that. I saw that, knew it was going to be on my playlist for this evening. Andrew Chalk, who has been a lot of collaborations, but two of my favorites in the world of ambient sound art. He was with David Jackman in Organum, and excuse me, and Christoph Heemann with Mirror. So, and a host of other people, but I won't get into all of that. But yeah, Andrew Chalk, brilliant. And that takes us out. And we had Stable with Always Fresh Flowers number 2 off of the cassette that I just received recently. Thank you, Stable, coming all the way from the UK. This is Reverend Keith A with you. This is Journey to Sound. I'll be here until midnight. If for the first time listeners, this show is experimental sound arts, experimental noise, ambient, as you can tell by, you know, if you're listening to it just the past couple of minutes. 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So it's a great, very good cause. I've been fortunate enough to paddle with the Pinks, the Pink Paddlers, and help them out on a couple of occasions. It's a very worthy cause, and a bunch of amazing people in that group there. All right, what do I have coming up next? I have... Oh, this is a good one. This is Reka Cesar and Radwan Ghazi Monme. This is the soundtrack, sort of, for a 1965 silent film. And it's quite beautiful. It's quite dissonant. I like it a lot. But it's this 1968 silent film from Philippe Garral. All right, the film was called Le Revelator. So let's get into that. And any questions, comments, request 808-242-KMNO. That's 808-242-5666 or at RevKPagan via Instagram. All right, let's get to it.

Nem szállt fejre, száz és száz fejre.

Yeah.

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This is Reverend Keithy with you. Journey to Sound is the show. I'll be here till midnight. If you're just tuning in, the show is for experimental sound art and experimental noise, soundscapes, and the like. Currently behind me, you've got a collaboration of a few great gentlemen. We've got Philip Smartas, Candle Snuffer, and Sean Baxter. The original recording was made in a artist-run initiative called West Space in Melbourne in 2006. It is basically exploring acoustic and spatial dimensions. They're using electronics, guitar, field recordings, found objects, anything to respond to the spaces, concrete floors and walls, and reverberant surfaces. They released After Hours. This is called, the album's called After Hours, if I didn't mention. This is After Hours 2. So the continued emphasis on the duration and spatial behavior. So, I don't know about you, but I find it fascinating, and the sounds and textures and tones, they all speak to me. It's not for everybody, but, you know, it's something different, something to stimulate the ears in a different way. For those into this kind of thing, you know what I'm saying. For those who are newly turning into it, just sit back, relax, sort of like, you know, kind of let it play over you. You know, start striking different parts of the brain, ears, body. If you have any questions or comments, we're at 808-242-KMNO. That's 808-242-5666. And for first-time listeners, just to warn you, the first hard part of the show, that 8 to 10 time, is usually on the quieter, ambient, you know, prettier side. And now, as you can tell, things are taking a turn. They're going to get a little more abstract, a little weirder, a little noisier. And that last hour is going to just be a barrage of noise. I've got some exciting new things. I've got some Night Porter, some Green Tea, M893, Wilting God, Farrah Fawcett, yeah. So that'll be the last hour of noise, straight up harsh noise, things like that. So stick around for that if you dare. We'll partake in this track by Phil Smartes. Oh, I'm sorry, Western Gray. That is the main artist who brought everybody together and did this. After Hours, this is track After Hours 2.2. So we'll let this play off a little bit, and then what do I have coming up after that? I've got some, I don't know what I have. I have some Labrar New and Utan collaborating, so let's check that one out.

and everything. If you're fired by crime, one day, no more masks to live.

0: only a matter of time before Google Maps adapts subscription model and use of the map to help me be able to clear it to pay.
1: Possible fruit with a full set of curves. Possible fruit with a full set of curves. 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

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Reverend Keithy with you, Journey to Sound. Got me for another hour and a half, give or take a minute. Currently what you're listening to is a 2008 release on the disc. This is Michael Snow in collaboration with Aki Onda and Alan Licht. The track is called Ola Rola, and the album is called, now I'll give you a second to take me a minute here. This is going to be called 5 A's, 2 C's, 1 D, 1 E, 2 H's, 3 I's, 1 K, 3 L's, 1 M, 2 N's, 2 O's, 1 S, 1 T, 1 W. That is the name of the release. I kid you not. This is a monthly sound show, second Monday of every month from 8 p.m. to midnight here on Manaʻo Radio. My other show is Journey to Sound, the first Monday of the month, which is a music show. So if you want to listen to a lot of new music coming from the underground, some punk rock, some no wave, there's some indie, there's some noise rock, there's some dream pop, some bedroom dream pop, there's some heavy noise rock, extreme metal, some death metal, some doom, some death doom. There's some scram, a little bit of everything on that show. Not unlike this show, I start off on the easy side, and then as the show progresses, it'll get heavier as it go on, entering some sort of blistering hardcore, speed metal, or something like that. So, if that tickles your fancy, tune in first Monday of every month from 8 p.m. to midnight. For that is Pagan Music Club. But currently you're listening to Journey to Sound, and we'll continue a little bit with this Michael Snow, Aki Onda, Alan Licht collab before we get into a brand new from Aaron Dillaway. Big fan of Aaron Dillaway. He was originally in Wolf Eyes, one of the founding members of Wolf Eyes, and he runs Hanson Records out of his place in Ohio, in Oberlin to be exact. And he's done some great things solo on his own, so check out his discography. It's pretty vast. But yeah, and I've got after that I've got some Merzbo Vanity Productions, some Shredded Nerve, and then we get it to the serious noise. All right, 808-242-KMNO. That's 808-242-5666. Thank you for the phone calls. I'm sorry I've missed your phone calls. It is a small light that is tucked away in the corner behind me, and my peripheral is not as good as it used to be, so I catch the light out of the corner of my eye, and usually it's too late for me to grab the phone. So keep trying, or like most people are doing, is messaging me at Rev K Pagan. So that's how I'm getting most of my interactions. So, but I appreciate the listening, appreciate the calls, the attempts, and yeah, stay tuned for that. Right, let's get back into Ola Rola, and then we'll check out the new Aaron Dillaway.

All right, you've been listening to a really lovely long track from a collaboration between Merzbow and Vanity Productions. The track was called The New Peasantry Part 1 off of the album The New Peasantry, out on Penlight Productions. Before that, we had a new single from Aaron Dillaway, Find a New Way to Laugh, off the upcoming album No Skill Comedy Mind Reading. And then we started off the whole set with Michael Snow and Aki Onda and Alan Licht. This is Reverend Keith here with you, Journey to Sound. We're with you here for one more hour plus 2 minutes. If you have any questions, any comments on what I've been playing, you can reach me at 808-242-KMNO. That's 808-242-5666. As you've surmised, Journey to Sound is a music show based on experimental music. 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You can listen to this show again or past shows. It holds it up on the website for about 2 weeks. So if you want to check out this show again, or if you missed Mateo's mixtape before mine, you can check that out. Or any other show that's here on the station. All right, so I've got a new one from Shredded Nerve coming up here in about a minute. No, less than a minute, 30 seconds. And it's called All Is Right With The World off the album Change of Heart. And it actually also happens to be on Penlight Productions. I did not plan to have those two back-to-back, but here we are. All right, we're getting into that last hour, so hold on tight. Things are going to get noisy. But let's start off with some Shredded Nerve, and then we'll see where we go. Reverend Keith here with you, Journey to Sound, Manaʻo Radio, 91.7 FM, KMNO.

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0: All right, that was Green Tea giving us Mind Reaper off of the recent Wearing the Face of a Reindeer out on Aberrant AD. And see, we had MB93 before that with Bleeding Gong. And Wilting God gave us Washed Up Beside You off the album For Us, A Cruel God. And then we ended slash started off the set with Shredded Nerve, All Is Right With the World, off the album Change of Heart on Penlight Productions. This is Reverend Keith here with you, Journey to Sound. Oh, another 30 minutes or so, give or take a few minutes, wrapping things up shortly. I do want to say a couple things here, get a little public service announcement. Maui Roots Reborn is hosting their third annual Dia de los Muertos celebration to honor and remember loved ones who have passed. The evening features food trucks and artisan market, live music, cultural performances, and cakey zone with hands-on activities. My Roots Reborn celebration happens October 24th at the J.W. Cameron Center in Wailuku. Doors open at 3:30 and the event runs from 4 p.m. to 10 p.m. At the heart of the celebration is a communal altar where community members are invited to share their photos and mementos. Roots Reborn invites everyone to gather, celebrate, and strengthen connections across Maui's diverse communities. And let's see, what else do I have here? I have something else I have to read. Oh, yes, I wanted to, the last of the acknowledgments for the evening, this is going out to our major supporters and underwriters, past and present, Blue Ginger, Greg Crawford, Hawaiian Carpet One and Ceramic Tile, Lineage Restaurant, Outdoor Living, Wong Long Kuchia LLC, and of course Kathy Collins and Barry Shannon. Without their support and yours, we at Manat Radio couldn't do what we do. So big mahalos. Mahalos for our supporters, underwriters, all our listeners out there, all those listeners who have stuck with me through this show, put up with me, put up with all my noise and weirdness. Yeah, I appreciate it greatly. And what do I have coming up? I've got a couple of more tracks, and then tonight we'll have our palate cleanser, a track that has nothing to do with what I've been playing, but completely different, just sort of ease you into the night slash morning. Right now I've got some Night Porter, new Night Porter, and what am I going to play from Night Porter? Let's see. Yeah, let's go with Anybody at Any Time. Once again, Reverend Keith here with you, Journey to Sound. If you have any questions or comments or last-minute comments, I don't think I can squeeze any requests in tonight because I'm wrapping it up shortly, but I could always put it on next month's list. So 808-242-KMNO, that's 808-242-5666, or at RevKPagan via Instagram. All right, let's get into this Night Porter track. It's a noisy one.
1: Cummings went overcrowded, understaffed, unit, and react so badly.

All right, that was Farrah Fawcett. That was the off the release Grief Bubbles and Other Adhesive Residues. The particular track you heard was track number one, Eve After the Fall. And before that, we had Night Porter. I already mentioned that. Anybody at Any Time off the album Sweet Andrew on the record label Hertz Noise Wall. This has been Reverend Keithy with you, Journey to Sound. Gonna wrap it up a couple minutes early. I will get to my palate cleanser of the evening, don't you worry. But I do want to talk about a couple things real quick here. Next month, October, first Monday of the month will be Pagan Music Club, the show I host from 8 p.m. to midnight, focusing on new music, underground, independent music. There's punk rock, post rock, there's some screamo, some scram, some new wave, no wave, there's some extreme metal, there's some noise rock. So all of that is packed into that 4-hour show. And then I'll be back the following week with the next episode of Journey to Sound. That would be on October 12th, also from 8 p.m. to midnight, Hawaii Standard Time. And sometime tomorrow, I will be posting the full playlist of tonight's show. So you can check it out. You can go onto the Monat Radio website to check out the show there, or you can go onto my Instagram, Rev K Pagan, whatever floats your boat. You can also see everything I played tonight on Spinatron. You can just go to the date, KMNO 91.7 FM, and it'll show everything I played. But to listen, you'd have to go either to the online, my Instagram site, where I'll put the link, or you can go to the Monat Radio. Whatever is easiest for you. All right, so let's get into the palate cleanser. This is Come to the Forefront. So it's an older track. A couple things that made me think about this track. One, this Cranky, the record label, has re-released a bunch of remastered records by Low. And this particular track is called Canada. Canada's been on my mind and a lot of people's minds recently here in the old heart of the U.S. So that's what I'm going to go out with. I'm going to go out with Canada by Low. It's on the album Trust. And that came out in 2002. Yeah. So it was a while back. All right. Thank you for listening. Mahalo. I will see you next month for Journey to Sound and Pagan Music Club. I'll be here wrapping up and cleaning up and shutting down for a couple minutes while this track is playing. So if you have any last-minute questions, 808-242-KMNO. That's 808-242-5666. If not, I will see you next month. Once again, Reverend Keith, Journey to Sound, Monat Radio 91.7 FM, KMNO. 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

for all. 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

0: Ladies and gentlemen, my French might be that well, but I like to say, entrez-vous. Come in here, you. Here he is, the unbelievable, crazy Frenchman.
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This is the Marcus Spring Show on Mana'o Radio. Thank you for joining. I appreciate you being here. I appreciate you being a part of it. Even if this is the first time that you've joined us here at Mana'o Radio 91.7 FM. 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It absolutely means the world to me. And I thank you from the bottom of my heart. And I thank all of our past and present supporting listeners and underwriters, including Gail Lewis, Marvin and Fran Buchanan, John McGraw, Makai Power Systems, Paia Bay Coffee and Bar, and many more. Mahalo to them and to all of our supporters for keeping Mana'o Radio on the air with eclectic alternative entertainment for the Valley Isle of Maui and beyond. And also wanted to remind you that Hawaii Founder is a female entrepreneur accelerator program. Hawaii Founder offers an entrepreneur acceleration program specifically for Native Hawaiian, Pacific Islander, and Asian women and mothers in Hawaii. The six-month program supports early-stage companies through business development workshops, one-on-one mentorship, monthly retreats, and curated networking opportunities. It is also the only program that provides childcare stipends and grants funds for women entrepreneurs. More information is available at founder.org. That's founder.org. You can submit your email at the bottom of the homepage to be notified when applications reopen. So we started the show out with a weather report, Gibraltar. And right now underneath my voice, this is Last Bongo in Belgium from Michael Viner's incredible bongo band. I got all kinds of good stuff planned for you today, even a guest. So keep it right here. I'm with you till 10 a.m. This is the Marcus Spring Show on the world famous Mana'o Radio, the greatest little radio station in the entire world. If you're just joining us for the first time, you never have to change that channel ever again. I think you're going to enjoy it.

want to send a big, big shout out to my friend and yours, friend of the show, friend of the station, Kiwi Paul. Always good to hear from you, Paul. And of course, possibly one of my best friends and one of the best friends of the station as well, Alan Cooperstein. We're hearing from those deep fans this morning. I truly appreciate it from both of you. You guys are awesome. Love hearing from you. I don't get to hear from Kiwi Paul enough too, Paul. Thank you for reaching out. And Alan, I always love hearing from you, brother. Got all kinds of good stuff today. In this last set of music, we heard the new Master Sounds with Layin' Low. Black Market Brass gave us Cheat and Start a Fight. And right now underneath my voice, the legendary Stone Roses with their Fool's Gold Extended Remastered Edition from their 20th Anniversary Collector's Edition. This groove still hits so perfectly. This is Mana'o Radio 91.7 FM.

It's just in. This just in also. Want to send another shout out to Mana'o Radio devotee and music super fan in general, Aaron, the upcountry ace downtown. Soon to be the upcountry ace upcountry again. Or maybe for the first time, I can't remember. Maybe just a few hours a day. Thanks for reaching out. Love you all.

got some more shout outs. A lot of people listening this early. Want to say what's up to the one and only Daniel Williams. The man reached out to me 25 years ago, stuck his hand out and said his name was Big Cooler. So I still call him Big Cooler, but I know I've been told I'm the last one to call him that. Thank you for listening, Dan. And also, my mom is listening. Love you, Mom. And also, want to say what's up to longtime listeners, first-time callers, Carmen and Kylo. Apparently, they listen every week with their friend. And they just wanted to reach out and say that they're digging the show. Thanks to everybody reaching out. It means the world to me. I love each and every one of you. And like I always say, there's nothing you can do to try and stop me. This is Mana'o Radio.

0: 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And in that last set of music, we heard a lot of stuff, a lot. So I wanted to let you know what we were listening to. We started it out with The Stone Roses, Fool's Gold. We heard Chinese Man to the Beat, DRM by Kelly Doyle, Kamo Kamo from Fat Freddy's Drop, Turn It On, and Ready or Not, a remix from Shumba Youth. We heard Spangle with Remember the Future. Lyteryx gave us Lady Don't Take No. And right now underneath my voice, this is Alasala from Karungabin. And I'm a little bit late to say this, but it is now time for the feature story news report, brought to you by Alice McDermott and the Maui team at Mercer Advisors, a wealth management firm. Mercer Advisors has been serving individuals, families, and business owners since 1985.
1: From Feature Story News in London, I'm Stuart Smith. Iran's security chief has rejected negotiations with the United States, saying there will be no talks until Tehran's conditions are met, rebuffing an offer made on Monday by U.S. President Donald Trump to hold discussions at ending the war. The rejection comes as a newly published Pentagon report reveals the conflict has caused a significant shortfall in American munitions, contradicting repeated assurances from President Trump and Defense Secretary Pete Hegseth that there's no supply problem. The president said in recent weeks that the U.S. has virtually unlimited ammunition. Nick Harper reports from Washington.
2: This is a special report put together by the Pentagon's Inspector General. It speaks about the shortfall of munitions, but also bottlenecks in supply chains to try and replenish those munitions. And of course, that comes off the back of repeated denials from the President, Donald Trump, and the Defense Secretary, Pete Hegseth, that really there is a problem at all. We have heard from Donald Trump in just the last few weeks saying that the US has virtually unlimited amounts of ammunition. Well, clearly that is not the case.
1: Italian fighter jets on NATO's Baltic Air Policing mission have shot down a drone over central Lithuania, the first time an unmanned aircraft has been intercepted in the country's airspace. The drone entered from neighboring Belarus and spent around 30 minutes in Lithuanian airspace. The shootdown was not the only flashpoint between NATO forces this week. There's also been a confrontation between Russia and Denmark, as Will Denslow reports from Brussels.
3: Denmark report that it was conducting a routine monitoring incident involving one of its helicopters following a Russian warship. Now, it says that this warship then fired flares at that helicopter, something that Prime Minister Mette Frederiksen describes as reckless. We have heard from Russian officials weighing in on the issue. They say that it was the helicopter that was acting provocatively and that it was reckless behavior on the part of the Danes. All these incidents, while separate in nature, all tie into a broad concern shared by both the European Union here in Brussels as well as NATO members that more needs to be done to counter these coordinated Russian hybrid threats.
1: Prince Harry and Meghan Markle have moved their children to a new school in England over security concerns. It's understood Archie and Lilibet have switched just days into the new school term after safety fears were raised about their school run. Meanwhile, the body which oversees royal and VIP security in Britain is to review whether Harry and Meghan should receive publicly funded support now they're living in the UK. Business Secretary Jonathan Reynolds says it's right that their security is being freshly assessed.
4: There are rules in place, systems in place, to make sure people in public life are protected. I'm sure they'll apply in this case.
5: With FSN Spotlight, I'm Simon Marks. Today, as Prime Minister Mark Carney of Canada says he wants his country to forge closer ties with the European Union, and after a weekend that saw leaders of BRICS meeting in India and claiming their group will play an ever larger role on the world stage, we hear again from Charles Kupchan, senior fellow at America's Council on Foreign Relations and a professor of international affairs at Georgetown University. He has new thoughts on where the world is heading.
6: We're headed toward a decentered world without a captain, without an anchor, without a country that is calling the shots. And so I believe that in this next world, as it materializes, regional groupings will matter more. Groupings like ASEAN, the Gulf Cooperation Council, the Arab League, the European Union. We are already seeing these bodies become more important sites of governance. And rather than resist this, I think we have to go with the flow and make the most of a process in which power is diffusing, increasing the importance of regions, build capacity in those regions, and begin the conversation about how to ensure cooperation across these different regional groupings.
5: He spoke to Foreign Policy magazine, where you can read his upcoming essay on how to save global order. With FSN Spotlight, I'm Simon Marks.
1: To recap the top stories, Iran's security chief has rejected negotiations with the United States, saying there will be no talks until Tehran's conditions are met, rebuffing an offer made by the US president. Italian fighter jets on NATO's Baltic Air policing mission have shot down a drone over central Lithuania, the first time an unmanned aircraft has been intercepted in the country's airspace. And Prince Harry and Meghan Markle have moved their children to a new school in England over security concerns. That's the latest feature story news. Stuart Smith reporting.

The feature story news report is brought to you at 7 a.m., 12 noon, and 5 p.m. every Monday through Friday. 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Got a little Billy Brooks right here. This is called 40 Days. One of my favorites. And, you know, we're going to look at the weather today. But I've already had people reach out and tell me they don't want any wordy weather. And they don't want any good or bad news. They want just neutral weather. But I don't write these. I don't even know if Stuart wrote this one. They just hand these to me. I have no clue what it's going to say. It could be insulting to me. And I would not know until they hand it to me. In fact, some of them, I believe, I don't know that they're insulting, but they're an attempt to trip me up. It's very subtle. It might just be that I'm stupid and I'm tripping myself up, but I don't think that's the case. Okay, I'm just going to go right into it. We'll all be the collective judge of this. Judges. We'll be the collective judges of this. All right. And I'm going to go into my traditional weatherman voice. Right now. Okay, today mostly sunny with a high near 86. Heat index values as high as 95. Breezy with a north. I just want to point out, I don't think I've seen heat index values before. That's one of the ones that I think that they're putting in to trip me up. Because I've heard of that before, but they've never put that in here. They're trying out new things on me today. I'm looking over my shoulder to see if they're laughing. No, I'm looking into the newsroom. No one seems to be in there. I'm probably on camera somewhere. I'm not sure. Okay, I'm going to start all over with my newsman voice, my weatherman voice. Because as we all know, this is secretly an audition for me to be on the weather, do the weather. My dream job. I would love to do the weather so much. You don't have to be right to do the weather. You just have to be able to talk. And folks, as a radio personality, I can tell you that is something that I think I could potentially work at and maybe one day accomplish. Let's see here. All right, here we go. Today, mostly sunny with a high near 86. Heat index values as high as 95. That's a new one. Breezy with a north-northeast wind 7 to 16 miles per hour with gusts as high as 22 miles per hour. Tonight, we're looking at scattered showers after midnight, partly cloudy, with a low around 77. North wind 10 to 13 miles per hour, and chance of precipitation is 30%. New precipitation amounts of less than a tenth of an inch are possible. I love that they always end it with the possibility, with what's possible. I think everything's possible. That's exactly how I should start ending it. New precipitation amounts of less than a tenth of an inch are possible, but anything is possible if you put your mind to it. Like Margaret Mead said, never for a second think that a small group of dedicated individuals can't change the world. In fact, it's the only thing that ever has. My name is Marcus Springs, and this is Mana'o Radio. 91.7 FM. I realized I sounded like those Muppets on Sesame Street that go mom, mom, mom, mom, when I kept doing that. So I'm going to stop. I realized I built up all this goodwill and I sounded like I had dignity there and I lost all my dignity. I hope I kept your goodwill. This is Mana'o Radio. It's 7:16 in the AM here in the 808 state. And I hope you're having as beautiful a Tuesday as I am. Got a lot of people reaching out to me.
letting me know that they're listening. I want to say what's up to the great and powerful Jeff Wood, one of my favorite people to hear from. This is Mana'o Radio.

0: Men made these, Will Parker.
1: And cities. Cities over the sea.
0: And flying machines to cross the sea.
1: But you'll only say I'm mad. But I imagine you and Jack must have often wondered what life was like before the tripod. About 100 years ago, not long, when the tripods first appeared, they destroyed old cities. Millions of people were killed or starved. And those that were left, tripods capped. Oh, after a generation or two, matters were very much as they are now. People living quiet lives, free from wars. Well looked after by the tripods. Life is good. We thank the tripods. But you're afraid of being capped.
2: 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You're just a stupid vagrant. 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

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And I want to send some shout outs. I want to say what's up to the great and powerful DJ D of the world famous Back to the Lab radio show. I want to say what's up to Chad Chapman. I want to say what's up to Wendy Hudson, the brilliant Wendy Hudson. I want to say what's up to Danny Owen and Zaya. I want to say what's up to everybody reaching out. I truly appreciate it from all of you. And also a reminder that the Kealia Pond National Wildlife Refuge, located at milepost 6 between Ma'alaya and North Kihei, is a sanctuary for endangered wetland birds native to the Hawaiian Islands. The visitor center is now open on the first Saturday of each month from 9 a.m. to 3 p.m. with guided walks at 9:30 and 1:30 p.m. Keiki activities and crafts are available all day. Admissions and activities are free. You can call 808-875-1582. For details, and visit the Kealia Pond, located at milepost 6 on Maui Veterans Highway. We've heard a lot of music in that last set, so I wanted to bring you up to date. We heard Billy Brooks with 40 Days, followed that up with A Tribe Called Quest, Luck of Lucian. We heard Tripod Season with Tripod Season. Al Green gave us Take Me to the River. We heard Land of Nod from the New Master Sounds.

Judith Hill with the Pepper Club. That goes out to the great Jeff Wood. Morphine gave us I Know You Part 1. We heard Seven Nation Army from Alice Russell. Money featuring David Byrne, Chuck D, Ross Congo, Sel George, and Z-Trip by NASA. We heard Sharon Jones and the Dap Kings with What If We All Stop Paying Taxes. Sopeka by Staff Benda Bilili. And right now underneath my voice, the final notes of Ruby from Ali Farka Torre and Tumani Jabate. This is Mana'o Radio 91.7 FM.

like sunshine and rain. Sing it with me right now. Joy, ooh, and pain. I like sunshine and rain. Ain't it the truth right now? Joy and pain. Ooh, I like sunshine and rain. 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Joy, Lord, and pain. I like sunshine and rain.

0: 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And, you know, it is my privilege to once again...
1: Is it really, though?
0: It is a privilege.
1: I want to get clear on that before we start the
0: interview. It's absolutely a privilege.
1: All right.
0: I just want to know, I mean, you're already coming at this aggressively. For those of you that have recognized the voice, he's come at this show aggressively a couple of times.
1: It is my want, my point of existence, my raison d'etre is to get on the Marcus Springs shows and come right at you, Pally.
0: It is my pleasure to have you, too.
1: Thanks so much. It's great to be here.
0: You recognize that voice, gentle listeners.
1: Indeed, you may.
0: That is, of course, DJ Stealth.
1: Word.
0: From Journey into Mystery. He's on these very airwaves Thursdays from noon to 2.
1: HST.
0: In the PM.
1: Correct.
0: And what are you doing here today? How are you?
1: I'm good, man. I'm good. We chatted a few weeks ago. We hadn't seen each other in a little while. And one of the things we were trying to work on was going on each other's shows and just like chatting, talking story about whatevers. And in my case, it's inspired me to go backward in time and look at the musical catalog that I was a part of, like bringing into the world at different points in time. And so today I bring you the first like project that I did in Seattle when I landed there. I got there in 1994, but this didn't happen until 1995, 1996. And it's very different stuff than what I normally do. So I thought it would be interesting to like play it and also think about it and talk to you about it.
0: Okay, interesting. For those of those members of our audience who haven't heard me on Ryan's show, well, I call him Ryan. His name is DJ Stealth. Yeah, for those of you
1: can call me Ryan if you like.
0: For those of you who haven't heard it, I go on DJ Stealth's show, Journey into Mystery.
1: Yep.
0: And I play some of my music.
1: Yep.
0: And then he comes on to my show. And yep. he plays some of his music.
1: Yep.
0: And, you know, it's very fun. It's been very fun because I've played music with you before.
1: You have.
0: Jammed with you, and you have a certain aesthetic at times. And
1: Can you tell me what that is? I've been wondering for years.
0: Yeah, I would say experimental free jazz is what I've always experienced with you.
1: That's reasonable. Yeah, for sure.
0: It's not experimental expensive jazz.
1: No.
0: It is experimental free jazz.
1: It's incredibly cheap. It's mass produced like experimental jazz for sure.
0: How do you mass produce experimental jazz?
1: I can't tell you that. Remember the NDA I had you sign before we started, and you're already blowing right through it.
0: Slowly practice, practice, practice, and then speed it up. That's how I make it.
1: That makes sense.
0: I
1: like that. It's a working strategy.
0: Everything I record at like 30 times the speed that I'm actually going to play it.
1: Oh, okay.
0: And then I sound like a genius. Sound like I can play a million notes a second.
1: Sure, man.
0: And then I speed it all up, and people just go, he's a prodigy.
1: He's ascended.
0: He's ascended.
1: That's right. Bass ascension.
0: And we're both bass players.
1: Indeed, we are.
0: You play other instruments, though.
1: I do.
0: What else do you play?
1: I started playing drums when I was about 7 or 8 years old, and I did drums and percussion until I was about 16 or 17, and then I had all these songs in my head and I had no way to get them out into the world, and I had no inclination towards the piano. I wish I had. It would have made composing a lot simpler, but I picked up a bass because it had 4 strings, not 6, so I'm like, I can do this. And then I started playing that and I just kind of got wed to it. But I still occasionally play percussion. I still occasionally play drums. I can do rhythm guitar and sing if I get enough practice then.
0: Yeah. Well, and you know, I learned to play piano, but by playing the melodica.
1: Oh, that's
0: which
1: cool.
0: Is sort of the hand-blown, if a harmonica and a piano had a baby, and you can kind of only play it with one hand.
1: Wouldn't they name it Augustus Pablo?
0: Well, Augustus Pablo was the master of the melodica.
1: Oh, man. His stuff's great.
0: He popularized it in reggae and dub music.
1: For sure.
0: And, you know, before that, it kind of was seen as this teaching tool to teach kids how to play piano.
1: Oh, interesting.
0: And he found it, you know, to be sort of mysterious and haunting. And breathy in its own right, and he made it into something awesome. But
1: yeah,
0: it was because of Augustus Pablo's influence, actually, that I picked up a melodica.
1: Oh, right on.
0: And I did teach myself to play it, but only with my right hand, because, you know, there's no keys on the other side, the left side.
1: Sure.
0: And so my right hand knows how to play some piano, but my left hand has zero clue.
1: It gets confused.
0: My left hand literally lays there like a ham hock while my right hand, you know, dances along the keys.
1: Nothing worse than a left hand ham hock. We've talked about this before.
0: Do you know what sinister means in Latin?
1: Sinister?
0: Yeah.
1: I used to, but I don't anymore.
0: It means left handed.
1: Oh, yeah.
0: How mean is that?
1: Well, you know, it is a mark of Satan in witchcraft.
0: I know so many left-handed fantastic folks, and those of you that are listening that are left-handed, I love you very much.
1: We all know they're devotees of Satan and witchcraft.
0: No, they're not.
1: Yeah, look, all I'm doing is the research.
0: Aren't you left-handed?
1: No.
0: Okay, I thought you were. Are you ambidextrous?
1: Partially, but like that. That's
0: I remember seeing you doing something left-handed.
1: What was that something you remember you seeing?
0: I can't say it on the air. No, I remember seeing you doing something left-handed, and I remember commenting on this with you.
1: You know what I'll do sometimes, because I feel like it really helps, like, your bass playing and just general, like, application. Every now and again, I'll try to do things like brush my teeth with my left hand, or like do very rudimentary writing or things like that, but it is hard.
0: Have you ever flipped the guitar over?
1: Oh, no.
0: And tried to play it lefty?
1: I have not.
0: Neither have I. I mean, I've picked it. Like, if somebody has an acoustic and I'm just sitting there, I'm going, yeah, why not? Because, you know, there's no strap. I don't have to move anything.
1: I don't have
0: to flip it over my shoulder.
1: Totally.
0: I've just gone, let me see it. Because, you know, sometimes when I'm playing guitar, I'll start to think, like, about the great one, Jimi Hendrix.
1: Well, of course.
0: And I'll start to think, wow, he used to do it all righty when he was lefty.
1: That was necessity because of how poor he was.
0: Yeah.
1: I mean, they did not manufacture left-handed guitars with any frequency back then.
0: Yeah, and
1: now they do.
0: I've tried to get into that spirit and go, maybe I am that creative too, and it turns out I am not.
1: Well, you know, it's interesting because and also Kurt Cobain did the very same thing. He used essentially a right-handed guitar but played it left-handed, so the strings are the other way around, like high to low end as opposed to low to high end, and that just changes how you approach the guitar.
0: Well, and how any instrument that you pick up, it's going to change the way you approach the music. It's kind of crazy how that works.
1: Like, oh, for sure.
0: I found myself slipping into genre just because it's like, oh, the ease of use with this instrument when I do it in this genre that I'm familiar with, you know, from the keyboard to, you know, the guitar and all that kind of
1: stuff. That's the magic of the five-string bass, because if you're doing it, like, from low to high, like, you know, your low is a B.
0: Mm-hmm.
1: So you get all that juicy like B, C, D, like E flat stuff you can't get on a four string.
0: Absolutely.
1: It's delicious stuff.
0: For those of my audience that aren't bass guitar players and don't get that juicy B, D, E flat
1: It's being marketed at my off-brand factory right now, in fact.
0: Let's get more general with our convo here.
1: Absolutely.
0: Your band that we want to hear today.
1: Yes.
0: This is a band you were in 30 years ago.
1: Correct. In fact, the album, the EP, essentially, was on a... We only did it on a cassette.
0: And you have it here in the studio.
1: I do have it here in the studio. It's a rare artifact.
0: That's not just theater of the mind. He has it here with him.
1: I do. And all the information about where we recorded it and with whom and all the personnel is all in there.
0: He is wearing a zebra print zoot suit head to toe, but he is definitely holding an actual cassette tape that says King Size American. That was the name of the band. Okay.
1: That's right.
0: Is that in reference to something? Is that a lyric from the band? Where is King Size American? What was the inspiration?
1: Well, a little backstory. Once we left proto DJ Stealth, he was in his 20s. In Taiwan making music. That's what we played last time.
0: Yes.
1: So fast forward from that about 2 to 3 years, he's relocated to Seattle. And when he lands in Seattle, he has like a group of friends from Taiwan, from also high school and college, weirdly enough. Just sort of worked out that way. That's why I figured going to Seattle was a great thing, because I had all these friends from different parts of my life. I would have connections. Dennis Ray, who I played music with in Taiwan, was tied up in a bazillion different projects. So he didn't have space for any bass playing. And I'm like, well, geez, I don't know anybody. So I did what all, you know, young, you know, like weird aspiring musicians do. I put out ads in the weeklies for a bassist looking.
0: Isn't that weird that we used to do that?
1: Oh, yeah. Yeah, it was, pre-internet, really. Like, the internet was just beginning to happen.
0: No Craigslist or anything, even, yeah.
1: No. So, there were three periodicals, essentially, or weeklies. One was the Stranger, which was kind of like a gawker, kind of like gossipy, snarky, but also music and culture. The Rocket, which was primarily music. And then the Seattle Weekly, which was just everything. So I took out ads on all three. And I took out ads specifically saying, I am looking for, you know, jazz, fusion jazz, dub, instrumental, music. And, like, I got nothing for a long time. And I was like, wow. I honestly thought I was just going to, like, throw my, you know, throw the fishing rod, the hook in the water and catch, you know, bushels of fish. Nothing. But I get a hit from a gentleman by the name of Sean Seringer, who says, in the course of our conversation, this has nothing to do with jazz, has nothing to do with dub or anything. It's like a power punk band, but we really need a bass player. And I'm like, what the hell, man? I'm not doing anything else.
0: Mm-hmm.
1: So I start hanging out with him and also Mark Bardaji, the other guitar player, and Doug Wilkerson, the drummer. And somehow we all kind of form this band that Sean... I think of Sean as this kind of like nervous energy impresario that is always kind of like moving quicker than he actually is existing. So he's like a little Bowie-ish in that way, like always pushing forward.
0: Mm-hmm.
1: And in his mind, I think he saw like a punk, but power pop, but also weird project. And you'll hear that on the music upcoming. But, you know, Mark was much more of the Smashing Pumpkins sort of mentality. He's much more like lyrical, much more kind of like very like large, like operatic rock. And Doug was just Doug. So we started making music, started playing out, and it with like, you know, instantly the tension between Sean and Mark and Doug became very pronounced. And then the tension between Doug and myself became very pronounced, because I don't know if you've ever run into this as a bass player, but sometimes you hit it with drummers so incredibly, like you're just like locked.
0: Sure.
1: And sometimes you play with drummers and it is anything but locked and you cannot find a way to a groove.
0: Yeah.
1: And it is so strange because like that's kind of your DNA as a bassist. You're finding grooves.
0: Yeah.
1: You're trying to like hit those grooves and augment those grooves and sustain those grooves. Doug and I just were like oil and water. We just could not mix. And so we got into all kinds of scuffles all the time, like verbal scuffles, not physical. And, you know, Sean and Mark had their own like dynamics about what direction they wanted the band to go in. And we're all like, I mean, Doug, I think it was like early 30s, but the rest of us are all like, you know, mid older 20s. So everybody's absolutely certain of what they want and they're certain that they're right and not very well able to collaborate or work together. So the band blew apart after putting out this EP. I'm going to say a few months later, but I stuck around with Sean. We then became a trio with another drummer by the name of Jim. And then that kind of fell to pieces. But in the course of getting to do this band and this project, Sean also started putting on these kind of little like extravaganzas. Like we called them Multimedia Mondays. And he did them at the OK Hotel, which is under the viaduct that then was like destroyed by the earthquake in 2001. But we were in the 90s still. So he had this whole thing going on in the front and the back room. And in the back room, he was looking for people to play. And that was my very first solo gig as a bassist.
0: Wow.
1: So yeah.
0: Not an easy feat, by the way.
1: No. But you know, it was one of those things where I'm like, I want to give this a try. So I did all this kind of kooky stuff with the pedals I had and did like, I played for like, I don't know, 7 or 8 minutes and people loved it. And that wound up, another band came out of that and other opportunities came out of that. But the long and short is that like, you know, this particular band, King Size American, was just such an aberration to what I normally do. And I've gone back and listened to it and been like, you know, it's either better or worse than I remember it, but it just is what it is.
0: Mm-hmm.
1: And so, like, well, you know what? Here's my suggestion. We play two songs, we come back, we chat about them. We play the last three songs, we come back and chat about them. Because they're bite-sized. All of them are, I mean, there's one song that's actually, like, in excess of 6 minutes, which is strange. But everything else is, like, 3 to 2 minutes.
0: Mm-hmm.
1: Classic punk, you know, rock, like, tempo and time length. But it... Like, I used to say it was like the power punk band, but now I'm not exactly sure what it was.
0: Okay.
1: But we'll play those first two tracks and we'll see what you think.
0: No.
1: Okay, we don't play.
0: No, well, we will, but not yet, because I'm sorry. I don't mean to be pedantic. I don't mean to be the attorney cross-examining you here, or just examining you.
1: Wow.
0: You're avoiding the question that I actually asked.
1: Oh, where the name came from.
0: Where the name came from.
1: You know what? That was a series of tangents, and I apologize.
0: No, I appreciate it.
1: It's just
0: something I notice that all the time. And it's not from you. It's from everybody. People all over the world ask each other a question and then answer a completely different question.
1: That's totally fair.
0: So I'm always noticing it. I'm always fascinated by it. And so tell me, what the band name came from?
1: So Sean, again, was the progenitor of a lot of this. And he wrote 3 of the 5 songs. I helped with the second one, and then Mark wrote the third and fifth song, and he was looking for, I think he already had the name when he pulled me into the band, because he was looking for something that was like very, very kind of brash, very like American, very overstuffed. Mm-hmm. That was kind of where his thinking was, and in the 90s it made sense. That was kind of how he was behaving. Seattle was popping, and people were getting signed onto labels by like looking a certain way.
0: Mm-hmm.
1: You know, so that was our goal, was to get onto a label. You know, why, who knows why, we nearly did once.
0: That was the way to do it then.
1: Yeah, but I mean, it's just one of those things where it's like, it's so funny to think that like it was so important to me, like for some small amount of time, and I poured all this energy and focus and love into it, and it kind of blew apart. But as it would happen, it was a good place for me to kind of like nest and get to know people, and then move from that into other projects.
0: Well, we're going to get to the music. It sounds like we're going to do two tunes here.
1: Back to back, yeah. We'll do two back to back.
0: And sure. I think we're going to give the audience a little bit of an action item during that.
1: Excellent.
0: And that is to tell us, what genre do you think this is? Because
1: boy, call in.
0: When
1: you hear it, if you can tell me what this is, I'd love to know. I've been pondering this for decades now.
0: The phone number here in the studio is 242-5666. We're about to start some music from KSM. These songs, they're in order. They are called Blinded and Curse Words.
1: The first two, that's right.
0: If you're just joining us, we are here with DJ Stealth.
1: Word.
0: Of Journey into Mystery.
1: Word.
0: He's on these very airwaves each and every Thursday.
1: Indeed he is.
0: From noon to 2.
1: That's right.
0: He's painted a picture for us where he is in Seattle. This is just past the cresting of the high water mark wave of grunge.
1: Indeed, yes. Yes, he is now descending.
0: He is a bass player who is into jazz, dub, and all sorts of stuff that just got back from sort of a jazzy freeform band in Taiwan that he was playing, and now he couldn't find anybody in that genre.
1: Nope.
0: He found some rockers, some Seattle rockers,
1: he
0: but
1: did.
0: They're experimental, weren't they?
1: They were. Well, Sean was the experimental
0: Sean
1: one.
0: Was the experimental
1: yes.
0: one with that energy, that Bowie energy.
1: The Bowie energy.
0: And we're going to go to that right now. This is Blinded by KSM, King Size American, and this is Mana'o Radio 91.7. FM. 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
1: Mm-hmm.
0: And as you can tell, if you are a regular listener, I have a hype man with me today.
1: It's true.
0: He's sort of my Flavor Flav on the episode today.
1: I forgot the big clock.
0: No, I got one in the next room. Don't worry about it.
1: Cool. I thought I'd blown the audition.
0: This guy, he does kettlebells. For those of you that don't know, that's what Ryan or DJ Stealth here does, is kettlebells.
1: He does.
0: I'm betting that he's strong enough in the neck and the shoulders to have this clock around his neck, because I got a big clock.
1: Well, it does force me to ask the question, what time is it?
0: That's why Flavor Flav has that clock around his neck. He says that way, if anybody who's talking to him, they know what time it is too.
1: Fair, very fair.
0: All right. Well, if you were listening before, you heard a conversation with DJ Stealth and I.
1: Mm-hmm.
0: DJ Stealth is, of course, the host of Journey into Mystery. He's on Thursdays on this station.
1: Indeed he is.
0: From noon till 2 p.m. every Thursday. Mm-hmm. And we just heard some work from a band he was in 30 years ago called KSA.
1: King Size American.
0: King Size American. That's right. Those songs were Blinded and Curse Words.
1: Yes.
0: We want to send a shout out to a friend of the show, Jared in the Pacific Northwest.
1: Jared, man, thanks for calling in.
0: He called in saying he was really digging it.
1: Right on, man.
0: He also said he and I were talking. He said something like that second song, Curse Words, sounded like sort of a house metal band who had eaten something.
1: I'm being killed by Jimmy C.
0: Jimmy C. snuck in the studio. When we weren't looking, Jimmy C. snuck in the studio.
1: If I had my clock, I'd had a shield.
0: You could have literally clocked him, too.
1: Oh, look at you.
0: We would never do that to Jimmy C., though. Jimmy's the sweetest.
1: He's a sweet guy.
0: But yeah, Jared was saying Curse Words was sort of like a house metal band had eaten something funny that Billy Corgan had given them.
1: That is a fantastic poll. Thank you, Jared.
0: I said it in the studio here also to Jared on the phone that I felt little hints of the band Ween.
1: Hints of Ween, exactly.
0: And Ryan says his new project is going to be called Hints of Ween.
1: No, our new project.
0: Ours. He's wrangling me into it.
1: You know I'm going to.
0: You know, we're both bass players, and it's so hard. It could work. It's so hard to get more than one bass player into a band. We have to like have several agreements.
1: Nah.
0: The four agreements: be excellent in your bass.
1: Yes.
0: Don't slap when others are popping. Of course, there's the famous band SMV, which stands for Stanley Clark, Marcus Miller, and Victor Wooten.
1: Yes.
0: And that's three, I would say, legendary bass players in one band with a drummer who no one knows his name. But that's the risk you run when you're in a band with three legends.
1: With luminaries like that, you're just happy to be there.
0: Oh, yeah. Like, you just go, you want to see something cool in those liner notes? When people start talking about that band, you're like, well, actually.
1: Yeah, exactly.
0: But yeah, what they do so well is one plays in the low register of the bass neck, one plays in the middle, and one plays in the high register. Mm-hmm. And you have to have those three agreements.
1: Absolutely.
0: Basically.
1: Well, I mean, three bass players. I think that's the dream right there.
0: How many do you think we could fit into a band and still make it sound?
1: Seven.
0: Seven, you
1: sure.
0: think? We'd need pedals to sound a little bit higher in one and
1: other
0: one to be more in the sub.
1: There'd be a pronounced amount of augmentation to make it work.
0: Yeah, so seven bass players.
1: Easy.
0: We already have a few. The great Jeff Griffin has been telling me for years he wants to start a band with multiple bass players.
1: Yeah, give me a call.
0: We're going to dig into our Rolodex-i,
1: exactly.
0: Which I believe is the plural for Rolodex.
1: I think that's right.
0: Because Rolodexes just sounds weird.
1: Rolodexes.
0: Rolodexes, Midnight Runners. It's for people that are making sales in the middle of the night. We definitely heard a new side of you as a musician with that.
1: True, true.
0: Very cool bass. You definitely were more subdued and sublime on that second one than I normally hear you.
1: This is true.
0: This is a lesson for, I would say, any musician, but you have to play to the song, right?
1: I would say it's not just the song, it's also the project. It's also like the intent. Because, I mean, when we've jammed together, sometimes we both are playing bass.
0: Yeah.
1: So you're kind of like, I don't know, if you are a what I would consider to be like a thoughtful listening musician, you're spending more time listening than playing.
0: Yes.
1: And you find where you can fit. So if, for example, if we were jamming and you were hanging out like in the low, I would go to the mid or the high.
0: Mm-hmm.
1: And I would try to be like a counterpunctual like voice to yours. Or if I started someplace, you would do the same. That to me is like the magic or the alchemy of jams and also great bands. So for sake of King Size American, what I was trying to do was keep things interesting while also holding things down. And rock in and of itself is built around hitting marks, hitting certain cues, really pronounced dynamics, and not to make it sound like boring, but a predictability about where things are going to fall and how they're going to behave in a way that jazz does not. And I think that's kind of where like my own heart leans more towards the free than towards the uber organized. But if you're going to do rock, you got to hit your marks.
0: Yeah.
1: You know, if you don't hit your marks, it'll all fall apart. And one of the things that I realized in that band was a band is only as good as its drummer. The drummer, if the drummer sucks, the band will suck. If the drummer's great, the band will probably be great, even with everybody else around it. And if you can just be the scaffolding or whatever, like normally a guitar or normally a vocalist, then that's what your job is.
0: Yeah. Well, I think so often bass guitar, bass sound in any capacity, whether it's a tuba or an upright bass or organ or the bass guitar, I find that so often that job of the bass is sort of to outline the groove and to also really define genre, because I think more than almost any other point, any other instruments, I mean, the low end is kind of the way that the attitude that we play with the low end sort of decides the genre.
1: Yeah.
0: You can have everybody doing the same thing that they would do in two different recordings, but if the bass player is playing more of a reggae groove on one and playing more of a funk groove on the other, it will literally change the genre.
1: Oh yeah.
0: While nobody else has to change anything else. And I just want to point out also, the phone lines have been lighting up since your music was played.
1: Well, you know, it's only 30 years too late to promo this
0: Where
1: band.
0: Where were you people 30 years ago?
1: Well, now...
0: wouldn't have broken
1: some
0: up.
1: Some may not have even been born. I don't know. It's possible. I'm not sure.
0: Well, you know, it is... It's very interesting to me. It's making me think I should reformat my show. Because I get calls, but it's literally lighting up right now.
1: Well, I mean, I can only say that like people don't tend to make music like King Size American that much any longer.
0: Yeah.
1: It's very much of its time. It's very much kind of like that mid later 90s like power punk, whatever the hell it was.
0: Yeah.
1: And I mean, people do rock all the time now. There's plenty of great rock bands. I just think that it's of its time, and you can hear it sounds very Seattle to me. And I listen back to it. It reminds me so much of being that age and that place and time in Seattle.
0: Well, I told you that first song, Blinded, reminded me of Mother Love Bone.
1: Yeah. And I thought that was an interesting pull. I totally see that.
0: A seminal Seattle band. And again, it sounds like you were arriving and thriving there in Seattle.
1: Mm-hmm.
0: Sort of at the crest of that grunge.
1: Yeah. I mean, you could feel what was happening was like a Supernova had just come out. It was huge. And I mean, that's an incredible.
0: And people knew that.
1: Yeah.
0: Even though it was super unknown. The irony.
1: Wow. You know, like this, that's the kind of profound thoughts you're going to get on this show.
0: The kind of
1: profound
0: dad jokes.
1: Keep calling. We might pick up. But man, you threw me right off my stride.
0: Sorry. No, sorry.
1: It's great. I love it. So Supernova just come out, and Alice in Chains was really starting to pop.
0: Absolutely.
1: Like, seriously pop.
0: Great band.
1: And they also were grunge, but not really. Like, it's hard. And also Smashing Pumpkins was really popping too.
0: Yeah.
1: But I mean, you could feel that it was something else was happening. It was moving away from it, whatever it was. And it was not going to be like grunge any longer, whatever it was turning into. I mean, like, that's also where you see bands like Modest Mouse.
0: Love Modest Mouse. I got to see them live in the early days.
1: Exactly. So like bands like that, and even Sleater-Kinney, like like kind of like more punk aligned than grunge aligned, but like you could feel it was moving in another direction.
0: Yeah.
1: Like sure. like Tigre that came from Metal 7, all of these things like were going in a different direction, and they were not grunge per se.
0: Right. So. Well, it's sort of like you know, maybe 15, 20 years plus before that. You know, I look at somebody like Elvis Costello, who was sort of lumped into the punk genre in a way, but he is definitely not punk. He's
1: well, that I mean, to me, like it's all proximity to when he broke.
0: Right.
1: Right. So like you have like he gets lumped into the punkers, but that's the last thing that he is. But at the same time, like he's not new wave.
0: Right.
1: He's himself. He's a unique entity that wrote these incredible songs.
0: Right.
1: Well, but you've got to typify him someplace, right?
0: Right.
1: Well, and it's not necessarily rock and roll either.
0: It feels like that's kind of what your band King Size American and some others were kind of dealing with, is that it would probably be considered part of that sort of Seattle type of movement, that grunge type of movement, but it definitely was not. But it's just that proximity.
1: Well, you know, I mean, like we were talking about off air, like the dream was to get signed, was to go onto a label. And so like everybody was trying to like find, you know, whomever that rep or those reps were and give them what they thought they wanted.
0: Yeah.
1: And in this case, it's like, you know, like rock like this was popping all over the place. And like, you know, back in the day, back in that like mid 90s to like early 2000s, there were so many venues and so many acts and so many things happening. There's so many opportunities. And I don't know if it's like that any longer, but back then, man, it was really incredible. So,
0: well, you know what I've often heard it said that being signed to a label, getting onto a label, it's actually a loan is what it is. It's a very, very flashy, fun sounding loan, because they're just giving you the money to make the album.
1: Yeah.
0: And if it doesn't work, well, guess what? You got to pay all that money back.
1: Oh yeah.
0: If it does work, you got to pay it all back, and they're gonna
1: give you more money to pay them back with.
0: And it shows you how much power also that record executive had. And it, you know, something to blow our audience's minds and our minds here in the studio is that, like, nowadays, well, and for maybe the past 20 years, the artist has slowly not needed the studio more and more.
1: Exactly.
0: And you know what's, if I can blow your mind even more, there's people right now, it's not my cup of tea, I don't advocate for it, but there's people right now listening to their own AI songs that they put together. They had nothing to do with it.
1: Yeah, it's crazy.
0: But they're listening to it over and over, and they're like in the style of fill in the blank of your favorite artist.
1: Sure.
0: And maybe they even put their own voice in it or something like that. It's not the norm, but it's out there right now.
1: Yeah,
0: it's
1: true.
0: Think of that the audience doesn't even need the artist anymore.
1: No, I mean, like the cassette that I brought in that this all came from was digitized from. I was like, I hadn't looked in the inside in a long time, but basically we recorded these five songs at the House of Leisure in Belltown, and Mike Davidson was the engineer, and then Mel Detmer was the mix down and the master at Hanzik Audio. So those are two places, and I think Hanzik still might be there. House of Leisure has long since left the building.
0: Did you just read the credits of your record just to prove it's not AI? Is that what just happened?
1: Well, it's more a matter of like kind of a time capsule.
0: Yes.
1: Like, I mean, I don't know how many actual working studios there are anymore.
0: Right.
1: I don't know.
0: Because that's the thing, is they're everywhere.
1: Yeah.
0: If they're everywhere, then they're nowhere to be found.
1: Exactly.
0: Because they're in everybody's bedroom who wants one.
1: I'm going to guess that, like, depending on the scope of the artist and how popular or how much money they have or can generate, there are still studios for them.
0: Yeah.
1: They may even own the studio.
0: There's some great studios here in Wailuku even.
1: Yeah.
0: And in Lahaina, over.
1: Actually all over the island. Yeah, exactly. Yeah. But it's the kind of thing where, like, that used to be what you needed to do if you wanted to record something, and now you don't have to do that.
0: Right. Well, and you know, I think it is so interesting to think, like I say, the audience doesn't even need the artist if they don't want it. But those who want it, I think that being able to play live is going to be a skill that is highly, highly prized in certain circles?
1: I think so. I mean, you know, we, when you live through history, you can't gauge it.
0: Yeah, well, somebody who I very much respect told me the thing that AI can't do right now, as far as AI music, is it can't jam with you.
1: Yes.
0: And I think that's interesting. I also think it's probably just a matter of time with that too.
1: Sure, sure.
0: But I think in this uncanny jamming valley that we have, the ability to jam is an actual sort of asset that you can't have scaled. You can't have sort of robotized and automatized.
1: Yeah.
0: I think those are all words. Let's get to your music.
1: Sure.
0: Yeah, let's get away from all this theoretical stuff. We got three other tunes. One of them is called Mangled. Then we have Make a Mess of Yourself.
1: Yep.
0: And the other one is GTT, Guitar Transmitted Disease.
1: Correct.
0: Tell us about these works.
1: Okay, so Mangled and GTD are both the songs of Mark Bardaghi, and you will hear like his particular compositional tendencies. Like I said, I can't remember if that was on air or not, but he was a little bit more kind of Smashing Pumpkin-ish in how he does things. But Mangle shows that off a lot more than GGD, in my opinion. But they're both very different compositions than what Sean does. And then Make a Mess of Yourself, you will absolutely see that's more Sean Serenger magic. So
0: there's all very... Oh, Jimmy C. snuck into the studio again.
1: Oh, man.
0: I don't know what he's
1: Jimmy,
0: doing
1: know
0: back
1: your
0: there.
1: Place.
0: I heard
1: what
0: him
1: are you doing?
0: Doing something. He says he's staying out of trouble.
1: Sure he is.
0: We're going to go to Mangled by KSA, King Size American, a tune from DJ Stealth, a.k.a. my friend Ryan.
1: And we'll run Mangled into Make a Mess of Yourself into GTT. We'll just run them all because it'll take about like 8 minutes.
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1: We know we were just talking that the show is only as good if Beefy calls in, and Beefy just called in.
0: We just heard from one of Mana'o Radio's biggest fans and biggest friends.
1: Easily.
0: His name is Beefy. We all love him. You hear his name on so many shows because he's the best.
1: He's the best. It's true.
0: And we heard from another DJ on the station, Linda Lopez.
1: Because we did.
0: We gave the call for anybody listening to give sort of a description of the genre of Ryan, aka DJ Stealth, here's band KSA, King Size American. What did Linda say?
1: Linda said, well, first she said, you two are such a treat in my morning, which, Linda Lopez.
0: We love you, Linda.
1: We love you, too. Part two to that is post-prog off-kilter indie metal punk, which I think kind of sums it all up.
0: Say it again.
1: Post-prog, off-kilter, indie metal punk.
0: I like the off-kilter part because I've That was what stopped me because I felt like that might be a genre that I wasn't aware of, but it's just her brilliance.
1: Indeed, indeed.
0: And by the way, if you are a fan of Linda Lopez's show...
1: And when can we listen to her?
0: You're wondering when her show is on. It's called A Playlist Without Borders. It's at 10 a.m. on Sundays on the second and third weeks of the month.
1: Destination Radio.
0: Yeah, she's got one of the best shows on the station. Mm-hmm. Such amazing ears on Linda Lopez. We love you, Linda.
1: Totally.
0: We did get some love for your band, King Size American.
1: Amazingly enough, a band that's 30 years dead.
0: Yeah.
1: Still has a little bit of love in it.
0: Yeah. Well, you know, that's the beauty of the recorded sound because, you know, I do think about this all the time. The very fact that music was the most ephemeral type of art for thousands, hundreds of thousands of years.
1: Sure, no doubt.
0: It was here 1 second and then it was gone the next. Mm-hmm. It wasn't something where you could bring it home and you could listen to it over and over and over again.
1: Yeah.
0: And each time you heard a song, even if it was you making it, you probably made it slightly different
1: or
0: than you did last
1: different.
0: Time. Exactly.
1: Exactly, yeah.
0: And it might have even been in a different tuning just because the instruments didn't hold their tune about 200 or 100 years ago.
1: Well, the C major scale, of course, is Bach's contribution to music and like the idea that like you can have a tempered, like predictable, like scale of music and notes.
0: Right.
1: It's pretty revolutionary.
0: And how much of our music, especially things like pop music, have been written in the C major scale since that time. And you know what's also interesting too is a lot of people do not realize that when we say A, we're actually talking about 440 vibrations per second. That's what we're hearing. The actual note A is 440 vibrations per second, but an octave higher would be 880. That's why it's still A.
1: Right.
0: It's just twice
1: you can vibrations. Half it and get the same thing.
0: Exactly. It would be 220 also. Mm-hmm. But that's actually a fairly new thing.
1: Oh, yeah.
0: And before that, you were just tuning to whatever the tuning fork was of your maestro.
1: Right, right.
0: And so we've never actually heard, say, like Beethoven or Bach in the original way that it was performed because we only hear it at 440 vibrations per second at A.
1: Yeah.
0: But like we have their tuning forks. We have in some cases the tuning fork that Beethoven actually tuned his symphony to.
1: Wow.
0: And it's like, you know, 436 or something like that, or 430.1 or something like that. Now that we have the instruments to measure it and everything. But just, I think that is so interesting that, like, because things do change so much just by the key that we play them in.
1: Oh, absolutely.
0: And, you know, it's just a matter of being higher or lower in pitch of where we start that scale. And we've probably, most of us, I'm sure there's some people who have never heard Beethoven the way Beethoven wanted it to be heard because we brought it home in a mass-produced sort of square box, so to speak.
1: I mean, the you know, we don't have the ability to go, you know, backward into time and to, like, actually hear the stuff being performed or I'm speaking for you, and that's not fair.
0: Thank you.
1: Yeah, absolutely. Yeah, you are a traverser of time and space. I admit to that.
0: That is what music does, though, right? Music does teleport us through time and space. We transcend.
1: I would say that, like, music has that unique ability in the way that, like, sometimes, like, when you, like, your senses will, like, take you someplace. Like smell tends to be the thing that, like, immediately hits your mind.
0: Mm-hmm.
1: So, like if you walk into a place and it smells like your grandmother's house when you were five, you could be transported to that memory because it's such a quick sense memory. I think music can do that too sometimes. I know there's some things that, like, you know, from my own past or from things that I have a lot of resonance around, I'll listen to it and I'll be transported someplace else, which is pretty fascinating.
0: Well, and I always think, even just on sort of almost like an immediate level, almost a mechanical level too, that, like, the beats of a song, once we're really engaged with it, mm-hmm. they become a replacement for the seconds in our life.
1: Yeah.
0: And the measures, you know, become a replacement for the minutes in our life. And then, and before long, we've lived an hour in a 3-minute song, you know?
1: Yeah, for sure.
0: It's really amazing how it can reprogram our entire experience in just a few tones and a few beats.
1: Yeah, for sure.
0: And thank you for sharing your tones and beats with us today, Ryan.
1: My pleasure. Thanks for having me, Marcus. It's always a pleasure just to sit and talk and listen. I'm enjoying kind of doing this strange, like, excavation of my past music and being like, what do I think about this now?
0: Absolutely. So. I get good feedback from your my interviews of you.
1: Oh,
0: this
1: nice.
0: Is the first time nobody called in and called you pugilistic.
1: There's still time.
0: There is still time, but I'm going to cut it here.
1: Now, Marcus, it's your turn next on my show. So we have to figure out a date and what you want to bring in.
0: I look forward to it, and our audiences can look forward to that, too. Thank you for being here, Ryan.
1: Thank you, Marcus Springs, like adherents and acolytes. I appreciate that you let me take up a little bit of your time and space. It's always a joy to be on the show.
0: It's always a joy to have you. You always do a fantastic job,
1: Thank you, sir.
0: Fun to peek into your past and present catalog mm-hmm. of music. If you're just joining us, that was DJ Stealth from Journey into Mystery.
1: Yep. I'll see y'all Thursday, noon to two.
0: This Thursday and every Thursday from noon to two.
1: Yep.
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Thank you for joining. 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

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We're ending today with Modesky Martin and Wood, The Dropper. That's it for me. Jimmy C's up next.

Shout out to everyone on this list, and thanks for supporting Mana'o Radio. Shout out to Marcia, Roger, Janet, and Jen in Oregon, Shiro Mori in Osaka, Japan, Wayne, Sue, and Annie, St. Augustine, Florida. Our salute to the Maui Fire Department. Shout out to Squirt, Elizabeth Ashley in Kula, the Lamberts in Kula, Eddie Fisher, Agostino, Al Sheck, Barb Bezdacek, Captain Ray Mayron, Mikey B. in Lahaina, Paul Beatty, Jim and Andrea Harris, Billy 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Collins, Lyle Matheson, Mr. Sheps, Dr. B, JJ, John Bruce, Cash Kelly, Tom Littell, Daryl Scott, Serotonin, Billy Bianzo, Linda Lopez, Sweet Mama D, Cap Black, Jeremy J, Paul Alkier, Michael Buono and his lovely wife, Heather, Tom Stryker, Maui Sarah, Debbie Horner, Jimmy Mack, Tim in Haiku, Johnny Pinata, Michelle Pinata, My Tooth Fairy, Kanani Surgeon, The News Queen, Miss Chelsea Davis, Cambria Moss, Smiles Yoshida, Deneen, Michael B., Carias, Double D, Corky, Pat Wellington, Ma Lu, Yona and Phil Smith, Susie Mack, Olinda Dan, Michael Guzlak, Saxman Larry, Beefy and Gaston, Gina, Bruce Bogey, Keith Rainey, Abra, and Jeff Helmer, Chef Richard, Mr. Incognito, Lara Lodato, the amazing Lena, and if you want it fixed right, go to see the GOAT, Uptown Dave. Time now for a taste of jazz.

0: couple of tunes from Charlie Hayden and his band Quartet West. Two right there in a row. We heard from Marion Meadows. We heard from Jazz in Pink featuring Gail Johnson. And Michael Linkton started things off right here on A Taste of Jazz. And I am Jimmy C. And my show is brought to you thanks to the support of Maui Grown Therapies, locally owned and operated. 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

a musician is absurd. Memorizing melodies and notes and words. Everybody tells you that you're crazy, but you're not. Will you admit it? You want to find the jackpot, you want to hit it.

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1: 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And the Pete Sebastian Trio will be playing the Sundown in Kula at Ocean Vodka, 5 to 7 p.m. on Sunday the 20th. 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

0: Mr. Slide Hampton in the world of trombones. We're going to hear more from Slide in just a little bit. We also heard from Ted Nash and Odeon, version 2.1, a couple tunes from Spira Gyra, Ken Wiley, Julian Lachey, and Weather Report to start things off. And this reminder, if I may, that did you know that Manantwa Radio has an online store? 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Thank you.
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0: Non-judgmental, individualized education for those seeking a natural alternative to prescription pharmaceuticals. Maui-grown therapies by Maui, of Maui, and of course, for Maui. All right, time now for the feature story news report brought to you by Alice McDermott and the Maui team at Mercer Advisors. 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Mercer Advisors been serving individuals, families, business owners since 1985. Yes, they have.
1: From Feature Story News in Washington, I'm Kate Fisher. The rapid growth of AI infrastructure across the United States has become a political flashpoint. President Donald Trump has diminished the need for industry regulation and is urging more construction of data centers nationwide. Members of the House of Representatives are now debating a measure that would compel data center operators to fund new power lines, as both parties seek to address voter anger over rising energy bills ahead of the midterm elections. Nick Harper has more from Washington.
2: The fact that many data centers are popping up across the United States, and for many people, they're forcing up their electricity bills, these data centers using huge amounts of electricity. So this is a debate and a vote on trying to force these data centers to pay for new power lines if and when they build a data center to keep down the costs of utilities for US consumers. So we're seeing the Democrats support this, but we're likely to see a number of Republicans who are vulnerable in the upcoming midterm elections, vulnerable and want to keep voters on side. And they know that many voters are worried about the cost of living and therefore are likely to back this in the vote.
1: The yield on the US 10-year Treasury bond has hit 5% for the first time since 2007, as the Federal Reserve prepares to raise interest rates on Wednesday in response to persistent inflation. The expected quarter-point increase would be the first hike since July 2023. The rate decision will be the first major test for the new Fed chairman, and Mitch McCann in New York says the political dimension is also worth watching.
3: We don't have to cast our minds back too far to a time when Donald Trump was openly attacking Jerome Powell, the previous Fed chair, for not cutting rates, even though that role is meant to be independent of the White House. We now have Donald Trump's new man, Kevin Warsh, who is facing the prospect of not cutting rates, not even keeping them the same, but raising them. So it's going to be a real test of the independence that he claimed to have during his Senate hearing when he was confirmed for this role.
1: The Duke and Duchess of Sussex have moved their children to a new school in the UK over security concerns. It's understood that Archie and Lilibet have switched just days into term after safety fears were raised about their school run. Meanwhile, the body which oversees royal and VIP security in Britain is to review whether Harry and Meghan should receive publicly funded support now they're living in the UK. Business Secretary Jonathan Reynolds says it's right their security is being freshly assessed.
4: If there's been a change of circumstances and we need to look at that, I think the rules, the system would apply in that case. I wouldn't want anyone's children, no matter who they are, to be at risk, but there are rules in place, systems in place to make sure people in public life are protected. I'm sure they'll apply in this case.
1: From bureaus worldwide, this is FSN.
5: With FSN Spotlight, I'm Simon Marks. Today, as Prime Minister Mark Carney of Canada says he wants his country to forge closer ties with the European Union, and after a weekend that saw leaders of BRICS meeting in India and claiming their group will play an ever larger role on the world stage, we hear again from Charles Kupchan, senior fellow at America's Council on Foreign Relations and a professor of international affairs at Georgetown University. He has new thoughts on where the world is heading.
6: We're headed toward a decentered world without a captain, without an anchor, without a country that is calling the shots. And so I believe that in this next world, as it materializes, regional groupings will matter more. Groupings like ASEAN, the Gulf Cooperation Council, the Arab League, the European Union. We are already seeing these bodies become more important sites of governance. And rather than resist this, I think we have to go with the flow and make the most of a process in which power is diffusing, increasing the importance of regions, build capacity in those regions, and begin the conversation about how to ensure cooperation across these different regional groupings.
5: He spoke to Foreign Policy magazine, where you can read his upcoming essay on how to save global order. With FSN Spotlight, I'm Simon Marks.

0: Our main news again. The rapid growth of AI infrastructure across the US is becoming a political flashpoint. The yield on the US 10-year Treasury bond has hit 5% for the first time since 2007, as the Federal Reserve prepares to raise interest rates on Wednesday in response to persistent inflation. And the Duke and Duchess of Sussex have moved their children to a new school in the UK over security concerns. That's the latest feature story news. Kate Fisher reporting.
1: Thank you, Kate. Thank you for going with the flow. Okay, well, look at, let's see. Mostly sunny skies, then mostly sunny and breezy. Huh. Mostly sunny, then mostly sunny and breezy. All right. Tonight, partly cloudy, then scattered showers. And tomorrow, scattered showers and breezy. Anyway, for the young lady who called earlier, here we go, a little more in depth. Mostly sunny skies, highs near 86 degrees, heat index values as high as 95. A little breezy with northeast wind 7 to 16 miles per hour, gusts as high as 22. Tonight, scattered showers after midnight. Make sure you stay up for that. Partly cloudy skies, lows around 77 degrees, and a chance of precipitation 30% tonight. And tomorrow, scattered showers again, partly sunny skies, just like today. And precipitation chance, 30%. Still going to be breezy. Well, there you go. 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Nice folks.
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0: It's good to have a countdown right in front of me here. 3, 2, 1, 2. Phil Kelly right there, and the tune entitled Zip Code. Yeah, rocking out. Sounds great anyway. Howard Alden and Andy Brown, their quartet. Dinah Washington was in there, and Carlos Jimenez started things off right here on Manatlo Radio, 91.7 FM. This reminder about Big Brothers Big Sisters of Maui. 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Okay, bbbshawaii.org. Big Brothers Big Sisters, yeah.
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Well. I figured I might as well just prepare everybody out there who listens to my show. I'm going to do that someday. I'm going to make a routine like that. Yeah, I'm going to try that. Yeah. 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

0: Couple of tunes from Rick Braun right there, and we also heard from Walter Wanderley with Astrid Gilberto, and Lee Ritenour somewhere in that set, as he was. This reminder about Manao Radio, we right here at 91.7 FM, we continue to bring eclectic non-commercial radio to listeners right here on the island of Maui and beyond, thanks to the support of listeners like Tom Kowalski, Daryl Singh, John McGraw, and many, many others. And mahalo. Big thanks.
1: This is Tim, your host for Bits and Pieces, every Sunday from 8 until 10. But right now, I'm enjoying some great jazz from Jimmy C on Maui's community station, Manao Radio.

Well, we are wrapping things up here in A Taste of Jazz for this Tuesday. I'd like to keep you informed that you're going to have a treat at the top of the hour, because Birch is here. And just hang in there. This is going to be fun. But anyway, thanks for tuning in. A Taste of Jazz. We'll be back this way next week. Don't forget to hydrate throughout your day. And if you're driving around, don't forget to use your turn signals. Okay, take care, everyone, and we'll be back this way next week. Thank you.

Boom. Just like that, it is once again time for church, as in the Church of Birch, which of course means you are tuned to listener-supported Monaco Radio, KMNO, broadcasting live from our penthouse studio in Vailuku Town, Maui, Hawaii, at 91.7 FM and streaming worldwide at monacoradio.com in memory of Duncan Mack and courtesy of the Grace Family Foundation. 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So, go ahead and check that out. All right, it is my distinct pleasure actually to be sitting in today and for the next 3 weeks for Mr. Ray Mayron and his musical jet stream. Of course, this will be the Church of Birch, but glad to step in for the doctor and pilot, Ray. I'm